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This is definitely a once in a lifetime. Just sitting here by the fireplace, a little candlelight, a little wine, makes everything so divine.

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0: 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They are all fine as Mink and Sable. You may not be classed with the elite, baby.
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